Petrarch was born in Italy in 1304, but his family moved to Avignon when he was a young boy because his father, who was a notary, got a job working for the papal court. In his later years, Petrarch could be quite critical of the city and its inhabitants. He called it Dismal Avignon on its horrid rock, and also criticized the excesses of the papal establishment. He wrote, "I am living in the Babylon of the West, where prelates feast at licentious banquets and ride, quote, decked in gold, fed on gold, and soon to be shod in gold if the Lord does not check this slavish luxury," end quote. On the other hand, Petrarch also met his muse, the beautiful Laura, in Avignon. She would be immortalized in hundreds of poems, and we're about to hear one, Laura Mia Sacra. Petrarch also loved wordplay and would frequently write about laurels, wind, and breath, words that are all similar to the name Laura in Italian. Here's Singer Pur with poems by Petrarch set to music by Adrian Villart.

The Symphony No. 4 of Arthur Honegger, The Delights of Basel, it's subtitled. We heard the Bournemouth Sinfonietta led by Thomas Vacherie here on Vermont Public Classical at a minute before noon. In a moment, we'll get the midday eye on the sky weather, followed by Edward Elgar guiding us around London.

0: Béla Bartók's Piano Concerto No. 3, his last work, played by Hélène Grimaud, with the London Symphony Orchestra, Pierre Boulez directing, here on Vermont Public Classical.
1: I'm Linda Radke, Wales and Paul Winter in Misa Gaia on our next program. Also a Bach motet, Singet den Herrn, Dan Forrest's Requiem for the Living, and On the Beach at Night Alone from Ray Vaughan Williams' Sea Symphony. 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
0: This is Vermont Public Classical, WVNK Manchester, WVTQ Sunderland Manchester, WNCH Norwich, WVTI Brighton, WVER-FM West Rutland, WOXR Schuyler Falls Burlington, WOXM Middlebury, WVXR Randolph, WVLR-FM Lindenville, on the Vermont Public app, and at 1069 in Woodstock, with facilities provided by Billings Farm and Museum in Woodstock, Vermont. I'm Walter Parker. 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
2: Whenever I hear this piece of music by Richard Strauss, I'm often reminded of a great vaudeville group that became, well, kind of movie stars in their own right. Short features. Totally un-PC now, but many of us grew up with them. Here's the line that reminds me of Till Eulenspiegel. Oh, wise guys. Curly in the Three Stooges. Wise guys always getting in trouble, just like they did in this tone poem by Richard Strauss, all about a wise guy who lived in medieval times, making fun of authority, giving a good neener neener to those in power. So yeah, a wise guy. And we're going to hear more of Till Eulenspiegel's Merry Pranks coming up.

0: The first of a couple of cello concertos written by Victor Herbert with Mark Kossauer and the Ulster Orchestra led by Joanne Folletta. Kind of interesting thing is Antonín Dvořák was the head of the conservatory in New York where Herbert was teaching, and Dvořák was convinced the cello was not an instrument for a concerto until he heard Victor Herbert's second concerto. I'm Lynn Warfel.
1: Good afternoon. It is 4 o'clock. The Eye in the Sky forecast is coming up next. 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
2: From the Fairbanks Museum, this is the Eye on the Sky forecast. Showers and thunderstorms have again started to pop up, mainly north of the St. Lawrence Valley, and are likely to propagate southeastward. This suggests that scattered showers and potentially severe storms will develop across far northern areas into this evening, with the bulk of the activity remaining near or north of Route 2. Hot and humid air will otherwise remain through Friday before gradually ratcheting back over the weekend. The details this afternoon, slight chance of a shower or thunderstorm except a rising chance in the St. Lawrence Valley and a rising chance late near the Vermont-Quebec border, highs mainly in the low to mid-90s. Tonight, scattered evening storms north, slight chance elsewhere, lows from the upper 60s to mid-70s. Friday, mostly to partly sunny, slight chance of a shower or storm, highs from the upper 80s to mid-90s. I'm meteorologist Lawrence Hayes with an Eye on the Sky.
3: This is Garden of Roses, a sinfonia written by Alessandro Scarlatti, with Ottavio Dantone conducting Accademia Byzantina.

This is the Composer's Datebook for July 2nd. I'm John Burge. In German, Glück means luck. And today's date marks the birthday of a German composer named Christoph Willibald Gluck, whose good fortune it was to be credited with reforming the vocally ornate but dramatically static form of Baroque opera. In the 18th century, opera was the biggest and most high-profile of all musical forms, and Gluck wrote 49 of them during his 67 years. Like many 18th century opera composers, the stories Gluck chose were often based on ancient Greek myths, such as Orpheus and Eurydice. It wasn't the subject matter of Gluck's operas that was revolutionary, but the manner in which he set those stories to music. When the British music historian Charles Burney visited Gluck in 1771, he recorded the composer's own words on the subject. "It was my design," said Gluck, "to divest music of those abuses which, by the vanity of singers or the complacency of composers, had so long disfigured Italian opera and turned the most beautiful and magnificent of all public exhibitions into the most tiresome and ridiculous." To sum it all up, Gluck told Burney, "My first and chief care as a dramatic composer was to aim at a noble simplicity." Composer's Datebook is produced by APM, American Public Media, in conjunction with the American Composers Forum, reminding you that all music was once new.

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